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Columbus Alternative 105.7. I must have not gotten the memo about this. It's Alex Mack just reading that apparently half of Americans have been skipping work to watch the World Cup matches. Which, I mean, yeah, that sounds fun. It's pretty obvious if I skip work because then there's nobody here. But that also explains why the office has been so empty recently.

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1: Okay, this is actually like pretty cute. Good feel-good story. It's Alex Mack. I saw the survey that was showing who kids think are like their heroes right now. They had like, you know, Spider-Man on the list, K-pop Demon Hunters, Sonic the Hedgehog, which I thought was a weird one, LeBron James, Michael Jordan, which is cool. That was like, you know, for me as a kid. But also, you know, most importantly, at number one, mom and dad. I love that. I hate New Modest Mouse right now. This is Picking Dragons Pockets.

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Columbus Alternative 105.7. I'll be honest with you, sometimes the radio forces me to like un-gatekeep bands that I really like. And it's a good thing. This is like good practice for me to practice more sharing. It's Alex Mack. I love this band Wednesday. And they're featured on this song with Weezer. So let this be your introduction. Maybe discover a new band via Weezer on this song called We Might As Well Be Strangers.

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2: Hey, welcome to Inside the Crew. Glad you're tuned in this week. Fresh new show for you, despite the World Cup break. But we've got a week before we get back to work with the regular season. And New York City FC on the calendar Wednesday night at Scotts Miracle Grove Field. Between now and then, let's get through tonight's show. Tonight's show will include head coach Laurent Courtois following the Burnley friendly on Sunday afternoon. A much better performance for the Black and Gold compared to the behind-closed-doors scrimmage that was held between Columbus and Chicago last week. And a 1-1 draw against the championship team Burnley from England. More on that coming up with players, including Daniel Gosdog, Tahaha Brun, Patrick Schulte. We'll hear from Sean Zawatsky, Malte Amundsen a little bit later on, and General Manager Issa Tall. So stand by for all of that. Show tonight brought to you by Ohio Cat, the official construction equipment partner of the Columbus Crew. You'll hear these names a couple of times tonight, Stephen Marrera and Max Arfston. Both players who played for their respective national teams in the World Cup, and both players still coming back. And what I mean by that is it's a process. They get some time off, more so than the team's players who have been, you know, not away with their national team. And then they will rejoin their teams. So we did not see Stephen Marrera and Max last night at COSI for the season ticket member meet the team event where you can get autographs and pictures with your favorite players. I suspect that those players will be rejoining the squad throughout the course of this week, as well as the introduction of new players who are coming to the team. Spanish midfielder Bryce Mendez from La Liga, 25-year-old Argentine Lautaro Giacconi, a 1-year loan from Argentina's juniors. Both of those guys are waiting on their visas, as well as Andres Herrera, who's waiting on his visa because he was on a loan for a year, and then the visa expires because he's not employed until that new contract kicks in, which is a contract for him to stay here in Columbus this time around rather than a loan. And so all of those guys waiting on the paperwork. Brooks Lennon, of course, was a free agent here in America, so he did not have any visa issues. He, in fact, made an appearance, his debut with the Columbus Crew on Sunday versus the folks from Burnley. Another note, Zach Zenge, who's been tearing it up in MLS Next Pro, an MLS super draft pick for the Columbus Crew, has been sent off to St. Louis for the duration of the remainder of this season, on loan to St. Louis in exchange for allocation money. So St. Louis needed a boost in midfield, and Zenge with 10 goals, I think, he's like third scoring in MLS Next Pro this season, will certainly be a boost for him if he gets some time with the first team. So the Meet the Team event last night at COSI, season ticket members with that exclusive chance to be greeted by players, get some autographs, have some paraphernalia signed. Max and Steven, as I mentioned, not there. New guys not there, but plenty of other players there and signing autographs with big smiles on their faces. We had a chance to talk to some of the folks who had joined us last night at COSI and get a feel for where they are in terms of how many autographs they need, who they're most excited about meeting, and what they think of the roster changes that have come this summer. What's your name? Where are you from?
3: Bruce, here in Columbus on the west side.
2: And you're waiting online for who?
3: Yeah, see, Patrick Schulte for my nephew.
2: Yeah, you told me that it's a family assignment here tonight, isn't it?
3: Yeah, sure is. He loves Schulte. He's a keeper, plays for his school team, and he's 7. And he grew up here for a few years and moved out to Arizona with his family, so we try to keep him a Crew fan.
2: That's awesome, Bruce. Let's talk broadly about some of the changes we've seen in the roster. Are you encouraged by the second half of the season?
3: Yeah, absolutely. We're bringing in a couple Spanish players that look pretty awesome. Yep. It's going to help the offense, and I hear there might be a center back that might be signing soon to help the D.
2: All right, man. Thanks very much, and enjoy the night.
3: Thank you.
4: I'm Liam, and I'm from Grandview.
2: Okay, Liam, now you have a big yellow soccer ball. Are you expecting players to sign that?
4: Yes.
2: Yeah, well, it's, tell you what, I think it's going to spice up the soccer ball a little bit. Who are you waiting on right now?
4: Patrick Schulte.
2: Oh, yeah, goalkeeper. Are you a goalkeeper in soccer? Are
4: yes.
2: You? Okay, great. Thanks, Liam. I appreciate it. You have a brother here, too. Who's the brother? What's your name?
4: Roy.
2: Roy, you have a soccer ball, too. It's a little bit different, though. Who are you waiting on?
4: Patrick Schulte.
2: Okay, Tristan Brown is up there, too. He's almost your age.
4: He is?
2: He's that young. Yeah. What do you think about the season so far? You think it's going to be good in the second half?
4: Probably.
2: All right, that's a definite maybe. And we have the friend here, too. What do you have there, buddy? A jersey to sign? You're waiting on Patrick Schulte, too?
4: Yeah,
2: what's your name?
4: Billy. I'm from Grandview.
2: Okay, Billy from Grandview. Fantastic. I'll walk with you as you go around the bend here. So you're waiting on Patrick Schulte. You got Tristan Brown up there, and I think you have Cesar Ruvalcaba. Do we have any defenders in the group? Are any of you guys defenders?
4: I am.
2: That's kind of a trick question, because when your team doesn't have the ball, you're all on defense. Did you catch that? Okay. Congratulations. Good to see you guys. Thanks for being here.
5: My name is Stephanie Holbrook. I'm from Amanda, Ohio.
2: And who did you bring with you?
5: I brought my son, Chasen.
2: Okay, very good. You guys are waiting on Patrick Schulte?
5: Yes.
2: Yeah?
5: Yes.
2: Tristan Brown?
5: Yes.
2: All right. Do you have a favorite on the team that you're waiting on tonight?
4: Well, it was Diego Rossi before they sold him.
2: Yeah, sorry to disappoint you. Unless we can get you a flight down to Mexico, that's not going to happen tonight. What do you think about the changes so far in the roster and what it looks like for the second half of the season, Mom?
5: Oh, I think we're going to miss Arvston, but we're excited to see how the second half of the season goes. And we're big fans. We have season tickets in the Nordic, so
2: good for you.
5: Yeah,
2: wow,
5: we enjoy.
2: Well, hopefully a lot to cheer about this second half of the season.
5: Yes, for sure. Yeah. Thank you.
2: Great, thank you.
6: My name is Katie Keir, and I'm from Perrysburg, Ohio.
2: All right, very good. And Katie, who did you bring with you?
6: I brought my son Emmett.
2: All right, Emmett, you have a favorite player you're waiting on tonight?
7: We get to have him.
6: Nope.
2: Yes or no? Not a favorite player. They're all good.
6: They're all great.
2: They're okay. Great. You got Rudy Camacho here. I think you've got Chase Adams, Mo Farsi. Mm-hmm. What do you like about the roster and the roster changes, Katie?
6: We're very excited about the roster changes. I think it's going to be great for the team, and we're excited to see what the new guys bring to the table.
2: Yeah.
6: So
2: terrific.
6: It looks great.
2: Well, good luck to both of you tonight in getting your autographs.
6: Thank you.
8: My name is Jeremy Dykus. I'm from Westerville, Ohio.
2: Okay, and you brought someone with you.
8: I did. I brought my daughter, Grace.
2: Okay.
8: She's here for the evening. We're just checking things out.
2: Terrific. Let's talk first with you, Jeremy. You're online for, you got Rudy and Mo and even Chase Adams. Wouldn't you love to see him get some more time?
8: Yeah, absolutely. Chase has grown a lot over the last couple of years.
2: Yeah.
8: Starting to look more and more like Brian McBride.
2: I know.
8: Right?
2: Yeah.
8: So, yeah, I think he's going to be a good player. Also, Mo Farsi, obviously, a lot of fan favorite.
2: Sure.
8: Fan favorite, for sure. So.
2: And it's great to have him back after that long injury.
8: Yes, no kidding.
2: Katie, you're online with You're online with Dad. Tell me a little bit about who you're waiting on specifically to meet tonight.
9: I'm kind of just here to hang out. I'm not going to lie.
2: But you're dressed for the part. Look at that throwback Glidden jersey.
9: My old Glidden. It's his. He brought it from home for me.
2: It's beautiful. So, it looks great on you.
10: Christian from Columbus.
2: Okay. And you brought some guests here tonight. I'm going to walk with you while you introduce who you have.
10: Sure. Brought three of our three children, Sonia, Rohan, and Asha.
2: Okay. Very good. I won't take a guess on who is who, but I know who Rohan is. Okay. I'll say that. Let's talk a little bit about who you're online for. Who you're most excited about seeing tonight?
11: Well, I like Cole Maroka, but we already saw him.
2: Okay, so you saw Ruvalcaba. Is that who you're talking about?
11: No, Cole Maroka.
2: Oh, okay, Cole Maroka. Yeah, exactly. And then you've got Rudy Camacho here. You got Mo Farsi. Anybody there that you're interested in?
6: One of my favorite players.
2: Farsi. Oh, really?
6: Yeah.
2: Why is that?
6: He's a lot of fun to watch, and we met him a couple years ago, and he was just so sweet. And I was learning French at school, and he was speaking to me in French, and it was just a great experience.
2: Okay, isn't that that's wonderful? I feel like there might be a crush going on there. No, okay, too early for that. And who are you waiting for?
4: I don't know.
2: You don't know, but you're just along for the ride. There's probably a dinner included in that, too. Oh, someone going to sign that, the crew cat pillow?
4: No, but I named him Cucho after Cucho who left.
2: Yeah, that was a time, wasn't it? We had that time. When you look at the roster changes that have come up, are you excited about the second half of the season?
10: Yes, we're looking forward to the second half. It seems like good additions, and the second half brings new hope for everyone.
2: Yeah, terrific. You guys have fun tonight.
10: Thanks, Chris.
2: Appreciate it.
10: Enjoy the show.
2: Good to see you. And thank you so much to everybody who put up with me walking through lines and cutting through barriers and just shoving microphones in faces and asking crazy questions. I really appreciate it. Really friendly group last night. They are season ticket members, if you're just joining us, and they are a part of the Meet the Team event that happens a couple of times through the year. And it's an opportunity to get stuff autographed. I had guys that walked in with the jerseys that were hanging on their man cave walls, and they had taken it down because they needed one more signature. and they went for that one signature. Then we had kids with soccer balls who wanted their soccer balls signed by Columbus Crew players, and all the players are willing to do that. It was a really great event last night. If you want to become a season ticket member, have access to a Meet the Team event like the one we had last night at Cosi, you can go to columbuscrew.com/tickets. Take a look at the new plans that are laid out for 2027 and beyond. You know, we'll start in February of next year with a sprint season, playoffs, MLS Cup, and then take a break during the summer, kind of like what we did this year. And then we'll come back from that break and go to 2027-2028 season, which will be a full 34-game season plus playoffs plus all the other surprises that come with a full season of MLS as we shift the calendar to the international schedule. And looking forward to that, and believe it or not, it's going to create some opportunities for you as a season ticket member. If you want to be a part of it, go to columbuscrew.com/tickets. One other thing about last night. Oh, I think Kate was the gal who mentioned, I'm sorry to lose Max Arfston. Well, Kate, I got news for you. We haven't lost him yet. The operative word is yet. She wasn't breaking any news. We've all seen the reporting. I think there's fresh reporting even today on the possibility that Max Arfston would leave the Crew and go play in England for a second division team. No confirmation from the club just yet. It will come when that deal, if and when that deal is locked up. A reminder, the Crew plays next week as we return to play on Wednesday night at Scott's Miracle-Gro Field. New York City's in town. It's the third time we've played them. They beat us on a Hannes Wolf hat trick in New York City in the regular season. And that was with Hendrik Rudstrom. It was Laurent Courtois' first coaching opportunity as the interim at Scott's Miracle-Gro Field, where we beat them 1-0 on a Max Arfston goal to advance to the semifinals of the U.S. Open Cup. So this is the second regular season matchup with New York City next Wednesday night. Kickoff is at 7:30, and you can be a part of it. It's Hometown Proud Night. 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We'll talk the Burnley Friendly when we come back. This is Inside the Crew.
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1: 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And be sure to join us at Scott's Miracle-Gro Field. Had a healthy crowd on Sunday afternoon. A warm one for the friendly against Burnley FC of the Championship, the second division over in England. The Crew played two friendlies last week, as a matter of fact, but one of them was behind closed doors against the Chicago Fire. That second one out in the open at Scott's Miracle-Gro Field. 1-1 was the final. Patrick Schulte, Nico Hagen splitting time and goal. Only three players played the whole game, so we got to see a lot of players, which was great. Sean Zawadzki, Hugo Picard, and Taran Karomanchi were the three players who were in the game for the entire 90 minutes. Now, Taran is a Crew 2 player. He was picked up in the MLS Super Draft in 2025, which was leading into 2026. It was in December. And because of injury, he hadn't gotten any sort of significant time training with the first team, but then came back from injury and has been with Crew 2 since then. Daniel Gosdag getting the goal early in the second half as a sub at the halftime break. He started the whole sequence from the number 9 position all the way back at Rudy Camacho's central defending role in the defensive third. Gosdag comes back to help Camacho begin the build-out, which was incredible. And then after he distributes the ball, Gosdag makes a 70-yard run to finish the play on a real cheeky pass from Hugo Picard off his heel at the top of the 18 and scores. Unfortunately, we saw an equalizer late in that game after a lot of subs had come through, and it was a 1-1 final. But overall, interim head coach Laurent Courtois, very pleased by the performance against Burnley.
2: Really pleased, because even if for the most part against Chicago, we were also in a good spot, but a couple of behaviors make us either run for no reason or concede throw-ins or corner kick, etc. So when I felt that the little that we try to do together today avoid us unnecessary runs, and I was really pleased on where the height of the block was versus Atlanta, when in the second half maybe we dropped a little bit too much. Mm-hmm. And we stayed for too long, a little bit too low. When we know that there's moments where we can get out of this. So really pleased with today what the guys did.
1: That is interim head coach Laurent Courtois after the 1-1 draw against Burnley. I asked Daniel Gosdag about his goal. I said, brother, you made a 70-yard run to finish that play. I mean, it was really impressive.
3: Yeah, that was something we actually practiced yesterday, that us offensive players need to have the defensive players when we have the ball, like in a build-up position. So I was just trying to do that, and I got the ball from Rudy. I held it up, played it to the side, and obviously my job is to get up to the goal. So that's why I started sprinting, and Hugo actually gave me a perfect ball, and it was an easy finish, I have to say.
2: Really good goal. Daniel has a way to link us, I would say. Like he has a way to get to the space that the teammate freed, and recognize the phase of play when we want to accelerate or just find put a moment on a foot on the ball to slow down. His IQ is something that I really valued. The thing with Danny is we need him to find himself in those positions every game. And with consistency, and not just on the way he is wonderful at connecting us and always make the run for the teammate too. We just need him to do what he did today.
1: That is interim head coach Laurent Courtois. It seems that Daniel Gosdag may be settling in under this new interim head coach situation with Laurent Courtois. I kind of like that. Patrick Schulte played that first half, wasn't really tested. He gave the team high grades, defensively especially, and then the way the team shaped up into the attack in that first half of play.
4: Honestly, really good 45 minutes for the part that I was out there. Don't even think I had a shot on goal or a shot at all. And I think that the way that they, you know, handled the balls when they got wide, or if we got really narrow and they overloaded us, I think the way that we dealt with that was really crucial. And it allowed us, I wasn't running, so I can't say it, but I didn't feel like we were, you know, chasing a whole lot. We just stayed compact and covered the back line very well.
1: Goalkeeper Patrick Schulte, who played the first and sat the second. Opposite him, Daniel Gosdag, who sat the first and played the second, but same grade in terms of team performance against Burnley.
3: Yeah, absolutely. I think it was a good game we played today against a good opponent. We just started to work with Laurent, but I'm happy that you could already see some little details that what we're trying to do and what we changed from before. So I think we did good, and I'm happy I scored a goal, and also that we tied an English team. I think it's a good result. I think we are ready for the championship again.
1: That is Daniel Gosdag of the Columbus Crew, a goal scorer on Sunday against Burnley. I don't know if you noticed this, and the game wasn't broadcast except for over in England, believe it or not. But one thing I picked up on, just as a fan sitting in the stands watching, there was a lot of cheekiness going on. Now, my players, when I coached, and even when I played, we used to call that move cheeky, or, ooh, that was pretty cheeky. What I mean by that is it's stuff you're not expecting, or your opponent's not expecting. And when your teammate is, it can become very effective. Case in point, that Hugo Picard heel ball at the top of the 18 to get Gosdag set up wide open to finish his play at the Burnley goal. I asked about the cheekiness and how it sort of, symbolizes an element of confidence within the group to head coach Laurent Courtois.
2: We want them to, it's the balance of whether you're in front of your own goal or whether you're in front of the opposition goal. We want them to feel that balance between maximum humility on what you execute, but with the maximum of, I wouldn't say arrogance, but close, in terms of try the most difficult stuff. So try the most difficult, but with maximum humility. And I'm glad they were able in the box today to show a couple of those moves.
1: Interim head coach Laurent Courtois. Cheekiness or not, Patrick Schulte says the team's performance at this point really is a reflection on how the team has accepted what Courtois has to bring to the table.
4: I think the structure and the clarity of, you know, what he's given us, and but also at the same time the fluidity of, you know, just kind of being ourselves and moving within a structure, but not being set in stone to be, you know, okay, Sean's a center back, he's going to stay as a center back, allowing him to move into the midfield, you know, drift wide and find different pockets. So I think, you know, ideas like that, and, you know, then also his ideas of defending and how he wants to, not have us run as much and stuff like that is starting to take its shape, and

0: high on Gosdog, have been since he arrived, even before he got here. And I do hope that this is the opportunity that he's been waiting for to make his mark on this club. Patrick Schulte's already made his mark on this club as goalkeeper beginning in 2023. He said the performance against Burnley on Sunday certainly is a big boost of confidence going into the regular season.
1: Scoring a goal and defending well, obviously, you know, and not just against ourselves in training, always gives you confidence. But I think more so just getting the minutes under your legs in this heat, and just kind of, you know, being like, okay, we've done it in 90 degree heat in the sun. Now we're gonna go play at 7:30 at night, where it's, you know, hopefully the stadium's fully covered and everything. So I think just honestly that part of just knowing that we've been here before, we've done this in tough conditions, is definitely a lift going into next week. 2 Wednesdays from now.
0: That is goalkeeper Patrick Schulte. That's right. We start next Wednesday now. New York City FC in town as we continue the regular season in Major League Soccer. A couple of footnotes. A reminder that Taron Karumanchi was a debut performance for him with the first team on Sunday afternoon. We also saw debuts from Brooks Lennon. And Crew Academy defender Chris Rogers got some minutes, too. He had some very enthusiastic family members in the Southwest fans. Dylan Chambeau and Andre Gomez did not dress for the friendly, nor did Evan Bush. Wessam Abu Ali did not dress. Of course, he's out for the season. And I am not kidding you. He spent time benchside with water bottles in his hand, making sure his teammates stayed hydrated on a hot Sunday afternoon. When we come back, we'll continue this discussion. We've got some business with General Manager Issa Tall to talk to as we continue tonight on Inside the Crew.
2: Getting a speeding ticket can ruin your day. But what about that cyclist or the pedestrian crossing the street? If you hit them while speeding, you'll do more than just ruin their days. That's why tickets are more than just a fine. They're a second chance, a reminder of what's on the line when you're behind the wheel.
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0: 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And then join us on Sunday afternoon in the Arena District for a big party. Lots of events for the kids, lots of what I like to call auxiliary attention getters. But then the game takes center stage at 3 o'clock. So come on down with the family and neighbors and join us for the final of the World Cup on Sunday afternoon at Scott's Miracle-Gro Field. We asked interim head coach Laurent Courtois last week about finding an assistant coach. You'll recall that going into the break, we had Laurent Courtois, Josh Williams, and Phil Berger, who's the goalkeeping coach, has a great tactical mind, can be a part of the decision-making on game day, but you do have an extra chair for another assistant. And Darlington Nagby said, okay, I'll do two games at home, but that's it. And we understand why. So the search was on, and finding someone who is perfect for the position was really important. Finding someone who was available was one of the hardest parts. And then finding someone who fit the profile and understood what the club was all about and wanting to maintain that integrity to the club principles was also really critical. Finally found somebody. Shannon Murray will join the first team staff this week. He's a Pacific Northwest guy. University of Washington, local club coaching in Washington, Sounders FC Academy, before he went to Portland to work with the Timbers for both the first and second teams, and finally as an assistant with the first team. Spent 10 years in Portland. So looking forward to having him join the staff. Welcome to Shannon Murray. Good to have you in Columbus. Back to that Burnley game. Did you notice, and I know a lot of people didn't see it if you weren't in the stadium because it was only available over the air or on cable, I think, or no, streaming over in England. All right, that's a side story. The first sequence on the attack for the Columbus Crew involved center back and captain Sean Zawatski. Went right up the side, got a big ball over the top, or maybe it was on the ground, I don't know, but he was the first threat offensively for the Columbus Crew. Delightful to see. I asked head coach Laurent Courtois about that postgame.
1: Sean is, if someone represents the club, is Sean in a way that he doesn't want to be the star. Like, he wants everybody else to shine. And it's good, but we all want Sean to take what's his, in a sense that he's capable of, he has the highest IQ, he can position himself in good spot, he has the volume, he can go dribbling, he can go running, he can go by pass, he's one of the few players that can at the same time intercept and be a one-touch pass breaking line. So he has so much tools, and like him and a couple of others, I just want them to do more than just what he does really well. Go a little bit further.
0: Interim head coach Laurent Courtois on the captain Sean Zawatski and his performance, at least as it related to that initial attack on Sunday afternoon against Burnley. A game where the Columbus Crew tied 1-1, had a really good performance, played against a different style team, definitely very much more physical than what we see week to week in Major League Soccer. And I thought defensively, even though it's their preseason, Burnley was very, very tight defensively. I thought they did a really nice job in their middle block. I thought their narrowness really made it important for Columbus to be attentive to where the opportunities were, to build into those opportunities, and to expose as much as they possibly could. So it was a really good test for the black and gold on Sunday afternoon. A lot of questions about Laurent Courtois and how he may be similar to former head coach Wilfried Nancy. Patrick Schulte kind of put it in a nice perspective for us on Sunday.
2: There's definitely differences. I say he definitely, you know, takes some things that we've done in the past and some of Wilfried's ideas, but at the same time, it's his own. He makes it his own. So I think there's at times you'll see some similarities, but for the most part, you know, he's got his own way or own twist on things.
0: That is goalkeeper Patrick Schulte, a guy who is very familiar with Laurent Courtois as a coach and as a mentor, too, is Taha Habrun.
3: Honestly, for me, I'm very comfortable. I've had Laurent since I was maybe 13 years old, and I always knew his style of play, but for the team, I'd say is also pretty comfortable. He's very clear in what he wants, and the team has his back. You know, we believe in what he has to do for us, and yeah.
0: And of the many things that Courtois likes about Habrun is the fact that he can put him almost anywhere on the field.
1: Taha has this versatility where he can be the one of the 4-on-3, if we call it that way, as a fake 10, or be a little bit lower. He's so comfortable under pressure, and even though he was a little bit off technically the first few minutes, but in terms of confidence, composure, and IQ, he's somebody that I value really centrally, and then he's a little bit higher or lower. Can do both.
3: Yeah, I agree with him. Honestly, I'll play wherever he wants me to play, whether that's center mid, striker, even center back. I'll play that for him. But I would say I was pretty comfortable today. It was a bit harder, I would say, because they're a much more physical team than what we're used to playing, and very technical on the ball. So
0: that is Taha Habrun. One of the great things about friendlies, especially against a serious competitor like Burnley on Sunday afternoon, is the coaching staff, the leadership group, sees fit to go ahead and test some young talent and see what they think about playing against the bigger, older, veteran players. And Laurent Courtois did that on the weekend. He got Chase Adams in, he got Owen Prestice in, even Chris Rogers later in the match.
1: Yeah, we saw them growing from young teenagers to young men, and they still have stuff to build. You could say today, well, Chase had to deal with the monsters on his back, but everything that is back to goal to shield and protect and can be a good pass from the goalkeeper to him to relieve pressure for us is something that not only him, but a lot of our front 3D players needs to add in their game. He has a good shot in the end, but I think maybe a timing to slip maybe his teammate, and I believe that was the one. So in terms of decision making also, we have some work, but a kid that wants to score and is going to be in the right spot. And OP a little bit need to rewatch the goal, but can alternate stuff that he needs to do better, especially defensively, and you see that one touch ball that he had with his left foot today across the field. So he has those spark. He just need to find a little bit composure that he doesn't need to create all the time on each ball he receives. But he's surprising me defensively and the physicality and how he can match this at this level. So. Still a long way to go, but really promising stuff. Same with Chris Rogers.
0: Interim head coach Laurent Courtois on bringing the young guys up from the senior roster, putting them in that game against Burnley, using Crew 2 players in that same situation. And in Rogers' case, calling up on the academy to plug him in and give him a test against older veteran players. This is the pipeline right in front of us. Keep in mind the U18s won the MLS Next Trophy over the summer. Crew 2 has now turned a corner under head coach Federico Higuain, and they are extraordinary in their performances and modeling what we want to see from the first team. And they have all been practicing, in large part, together with the first team, because over the last 3 weeks, there have been a lot of players missing, coming and going with various assignments and injuries. And so now you incorporate them in, and it's an energy there that Multi Amundsen described perfectly.
2: Some love of the game. They bring hunger. They bring the young spirit that just goes at it without thinking too much. Mm-hmm. And that's also what we need, with a mix of the experience that some other guys have. Then it's for us to help them, guide them a little bit, to shape them in using their energy and their hunger in the right way. And this is what I think we're doing right now.
4: They're also watching the World Cup, and they're seeing the occasional 17-year-old who gets inserted late in a game, or they're a 19-year-old who's been on 60 Minutes and has been playing with one of the top teams in the world for several months. Do they bring that spirit too? Like, yeah, I know I have to wait my turn to be a right back with the first team, but I also think I might take a bite out of the apple today.
2: I mean, they definitely should think like they have to take a bite, because that's what they're here for. They're here to gain their position and take over the world, and what size that they can do that. Right. They definitely come doing that, but also our guys are very humble and very hardworking, so they also understand that they're not the one that has to speak the loudest right now. Mm-hmm. But they have their say to come battle for everything they want to come battle for, and that's what brings and creates the good mentality in the group.
0: That is Columbus Crew center back Malte Amundsen. By the way, great to have him back. He played a good part of the game on Sunday afternoon as a center back for the Black and Gold. By the way, speaking of Crew 2, they're still playing unbeaten in 7 on the road tonight, Wednesday, and then at home on Saturday. So if you're kind of jonesing for a little Black and Gold soccer, head out to historic Crew Stadium on Saturday night. 6 o'clock, the kickoff against Philadelphia's Union 2. And you'll have an opportunity to watch Crew 2 continue their stretch of what we hope will be an unbeaten streak that advances to 9 games. They're 6-0-2 at home. It is the longest home unbeaten streak in the league right now. If you're enjoying the show in your car or truck, please remember to buckle your safety belt. This message brought to you by our friends at the Ohio Department of Public Safety. And if you're not buckled up, what's holding you back? Back in a moment with General Manager Issa Tall on Inside the Crew.
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0: Hey, welcome back to Inside the Crew. Glad you're with us. A few weeks ago, I had the distinct pleasure of spending an afternoon with Cameron Fontana from Channel 6. I got to tell you, the guy is filled with energy. I know you know that. You've seen him at these watch parties that the Crew are hosting all around Central Ohio. He is a crazy man when it comes to the camera being turned on, and I adore it. I don't mind being his straight man. We were working on a project for season ticket renewals with Ben Schuster and Darren Scarberry from the content production department. Those guys are incredibly talented, and what they put together in the way of a one-minute video promoting what the Crew is doing for 2027 is really pretty substantial. Now, it helps that they had great talent like me and Cameron. I'm just kidding. They are extremely talented people. And when you watch the video, which is online at columbuscrew.com/tickets, you'll see us talking about the perks that are a part of season ticket renewal or season ticket packages, outright purchases for 2027, and the brand new era with a shift to the new calendar schedule, which begins next year. You got to take a look at what's available. We would love to have you out there as a full-time season ticket member. Go to columbuscrew.com/tickets, find out more. A couple of weeks ago, you probably saw the press release that the company Nationwide is now an investor in the Columbus Crew. Now, you already knew that Nationwide has a passion for women's sports and wants to be continuously involved in their home state of Ohio as the NWSL arrives in Columbus. But did you see the press release that said they've also purchased a share of the Columbus Crew, the men's side? If you haven't, I'm going to enlighten you right now. They joined the ownership group. There's probably a lot of math involved, which I choose not to get involved in. But you know, you have the principal investor in the Haslam family. You've got the Johnson family and the Edwards family. Now you add the Nationwide family in there as a co-investor in the Columbus Crew. And I asked General Manager Issa Tall, and I didn't mean to simplify his job, but I imagine now you go into a big meeting and you now have a fourth party sitting around the table. And when it comes to making decisions and having permission to take action, I wondered if the meetings have now just gotten a little more complicated with a fourth party. I don't know how it works. Here's what he had to say. General Manager Issa Tall, on whether or not it gets more complicated with yet a fourth portion to the ownership group.
17: No, I don't think it does. And we're fortunate what we've had with our current ownership with the Haslam, Johnson, and Edwards families, where even if you have seven of them around the table, they're always genuine questions. They're always supportive. Always trust. They always trust us, really. That's the word, Chris. And for that, we're grateful. And we believe that with Nationwide coming at the table, it continued to be the same.
0: That is General Manager Issa Tall on the discussion about a fourth spoke in the wheel, if you will, as it relates to ownership, as Nationwide joins the ownership group this summer for the Columbus Crew. Well, a couple of quick comments from Sean Zawatsky, our captain for the Black and Gold. I asked him about this responsibility that he as a leader and, of course, the leadership group within the locker room has. As we start to see the slow drip of new players coming in, over the next couple of days into the locker room and how the locker room should be prepared to receive the new players.
18: Yeah, first off, I think we have a tremendous group, a tremendous locker room. Everyone is, Zula and I talked to everyone, Evan Bush talking to Tristan Brown, oldest, young, it doesn't matter. And I think that's goes a long way in building those relationships and allowing you to have confidence in those conversations on the field when times are difficult. So I expect when the new players come in, it's a seamless transition. Allow them to feel the comfortability that we felt the whole time. And then try and get acquainted with each other. And then hopefully, you know, on the field, it speaks for itself.
0: That is Captain Sean Zawatsky on greeting new players, including Spanish midfielder Bryce Mendez, who joins us from La Liga, and Argentine midfielder Lautaro Jaconi. Those guys are waiting for visas to be sorted before they arrive. It could be this week, as early as this week. We certainly hope it is. Shannon Murray is a new guy who's going to join the locker room in the form of a coach's role. He is an assistant coach that'll join the staff, and interim head coach Laurent Courtois, as well as Phil Berger and Josh Williams, spent 10 years as a first and second team coach with the Portland Timbers. this moment is important because up until now, it has been really only two coaches and the goalkeeping coach who have been overseeing training sessions, which has made things a little bit tight.
18: Yeah, and it's knowing that the staff that we have is putting in a ton of work, you know, one less guy, like you said. So it's they have a lot on their plate already, and how can we as players and me as and the leadership group, how can we help them and make their life a little bit easier? You know, they're coming in earlier, staying late, preparing trainings, everything, managing everything, and how can we be there to listen to them and provide them with help as much as they want to help us as
0: that
18: well.
0: That is Sean Zawadzki. Of course, Shannon Murray joining the staff, the new players joining the staff. We've had some academy players as well as Crew 2 players training with the first team. That's made things rather exciting for the captain.
18: I mean, it's great. It's what we want as a club. You know, obviously, they struggled a little bit last year. We had our moments last year as well. And now it's kind of this year we're trying to back up. And they've been good, consistent all year. And it's kind of when they come in and train with us, the mentality they have, they fit right in. You know, so it's good. The quality stays high. They push us sometimes too. You know, obviously they want to be where we're at. So it's every day is a grind, and it's one person pushing the other. And I think it creates a good training mentality, training habits that we can instill.
0: That is the captain, Sean Zawadzki, as he and the team leadership, as well as the coaching staff now, with Shannon Murray, welcome to Columbus, get set for a very busy start on the restart, really, to Major League Soccer, which begins next Wednesday with a home match against New York City FC. And then listen to this. 3 days later, it's Hell is Real at Scott's Miracle-Gro Field. Another home game. Back-to-back home games next week. You've got to get your tickets. You have to be a part of this exciting era of professional soccer in America, and in particular right here in Columbus. We've got a lot of games to play. More than half the schedule remains in the regular season. We've also got Leagues Cup in August. We've got a semifinal in the U.S. Open Cup. First time we've been there since 2010. It'll be exciting. And you need to be a part of it. So please explore your ticket options at columbuscrew.com/tickets. I just got this notice. I want to pass it on to you. The Columbus Crew has opted out of their yellow, black, and yellow kits for next Wednesday's game against New York City FC. And they have decided to wear yellow, yellow, and yellow. We're going to see the full yellow kit on Wednesday night when the Columbus Crew return to play. That is a breaking bit of news for you, and you've got it in your hip pocket. Thanks to the Crew Communications Department for helping to put the show together, and thanks to executive producer Michael McCoy for helping to produce the show as well. My thanks to Ohio Cat, the official construction equipment partner of the Columbus Crew. I'm Chris Doran. Oh, this is Inside the Crew.
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1: Well, this is good news, I guess. It's Alex Mack. Just read that Google is going to start disclosing ads that are made with AI, which I think is good, right? I think that's important to, you know, let people know. I also feel like that same technology or disclosure should be implemented in dating apps. I just have heard so many horror stories of people, you know, sending messages or showing up and being like, wait, you aren't real.

Everything Alternative is on Columbus Alternative 105.7. I don't know what this says about me or my parents, respectfully. It's Alex Mack. Just seeing posts about, you know, parents trying to combat what they're calling the summer slide, which is, I guess, like when your kids are home from school, they just, you know, don't practice school and they kind of lose the, like the edge or the, you know, stuff that they learned, and they're encouraging parents to, you know, have kids practice math and stuff like that. I just did that on my own because I'm a giant nerd, but I can see how that would be annoying. Like if you're a kid, it's summer break and your parents are like, all right, time to do some multiplication.

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Let me know if you agree with this or not. It's Alex Mack. I just saw that Americans are saying that 88 minutes is their perfect length of a movie. 88 minutes for how much you're paying to go to the movie theater these days? An hour and a half? You think that's enough? Dude, I want the super long movies. Sit in the air conditioning, eat some $12 popcorn. Like, I'm trying to get my money's worth.

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I think it's safe to say every once in a while, we do need like a nice little escape. But sometimes that's hard to do for yourself. It's Alex Mack, your host here on iHeartRadio with Emerging Alt, your full hour of new stuff. And yeah, I'm a big lyrics nerd. I kind of like to dive in, especially when a song is so new. Like, we just had the iHeartRadio world premiere of this new one from Cage the Elephant. And it is sort of a song about just needing that escape, like needing to be rescued. It's called Beaches in Tennessee.

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0: Friends of the show, that's almost Monday. Their song No More Regrets here on Emerging Alt. My name's Alex Mack. Let me know what you thought so far. You know, if you've had a favorite, like a standout, I would love to hear it. Just, you know, gotta make sure I keep playing it for you. Played the new Cage Elephant before Almost Monday. We had new Foo Fighters on the show with Dexter and the Moon Rocks, Buffalo Traffic Jam. Send me a talk back, right? You know, tell me your name, where you're listening from, what you think so far. I would love to shout out where you are, because remember, the show is nationwide. So once you hit send on that message, it comes right to me here in the studio.
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1: I'm going to say something controversial. Me and Poppy, my dad, argue about it all the time. I don't like fried chicken. And it's my dad's, I swear to you, his favorite food group. He thinks I'm insane, and I very well might be. my therapist would say yes. But KFC bringing back their popcorn chicken, and it's insane. The internet is exploding with excitement. 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
1: If you get paid the 1st and the 15th, that money should have dropped yesterday. And if not, we're looking out. We got your chance to win $1,000 gas cash again every hour beginning later this morning. My name is Tana with Somber. Right now, this is Homewrecker.

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My name is Tamo with the Strokes, going shopping.

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1: 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I love you.
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1: In case you missed it, last week, Linkin Park shared more from their upcoming documentary, Unshatter, which follows the band post Chester Bennington. May he rest in peace. And the pressure Mike Shinoda felt as to whether he was going to continue with the band and who would be the next singer, and the journey to finding Emily Armstrong. But it's all up at unshattermovie.com.

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1: I need somebody who loves me a lot to win the Mega Millions jackpot, jumping to $672 million for Friday. A lot of money. My name is Tammo. Appreciate you being here. And I'm going to play Julia Wolf in my room right after Goo Goo Dolls.

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And for what it's worth, the pre-order for Blink-182's Take Off Your Pants and Jacket 20th Anniversary Deluxe Box Set is open. 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That's not happening until the end of October, but locks you in for that limited edition colored vinyl, which is going to be rad. My name is Tamo with Dexter and the Moon Rocks. This is Freaking Out. Ooh.

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1: I keep saying it's going to be like stepping into a time machine, but it's so exciting that Stained is going on tour this year with incredible support. It's Stained, Seether, Hinder, and Hoobastank. 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
1: If you're looking for something new to watch, the new season of Quarterback just hit Netflix on Tuesday, and it's following this season Jaden Daniels of the Washington Commanders, Baker Mayfield of the Tampa Bay Buccaneers, Cam Ward of the Titans, and Joe Flacco from the Cincinnati Bengals. My name is Tammo. Appreciate you being here. This is Sublime Until the Sun Explodes. Yeah.

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1: And a reminder, if you are looking for an excuse to just be a little mischievous and maybe book that trip that you need, but maybe you shouldn't, just go to AXS.com and take a little peek at our iHeartRadio Music Festival, which is back in Vegas for another year this September, and an incredible lineup with Goo Goo Dolls and Muse and Weezer. 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
1: I feel so honored that somebody asked me what I'm listening to now when I'm not in the studio playing you music. I shared a full list on my Instagram. So if you're looking for some inspiration, maybe some new artists to check out, my Instagram is It's Tamo Time. It's T-A-M-O Time. It's right there in the stories. But hi, my name is Tamo. One of the artists you're going to see on there is Cage the Elephant. Obsessed with their new song, Beaches in Tennessee, that I'm going to play for you right after Green Day.

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1: Could you imagine having the kind of money where you could just auction on a dinosaur bone? I guess you call them fossils, right? A T-Rex fossil sold for $50.1 million at auction on Tuesday. Again, by the way, 67 million years old. Isn't that insane? The fossil's name is Gus. All of it. Yeah, lots to process there.

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3: 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Before the World Cup final, tune into Big 3 this Sunday. Reigning MVP Michael Beasley and the defending champion Miami 305 play a must-win game against the undefeated Dallas Power, led by coach Nancy Lieberman. Then Dwight Howard and the LA Riot, coming fresh off a win, look to knock off the undefeated Chicago Triplets, led by coach Dr. J. The game played the way you love. 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
1: This looks crazy. The Monopoly competition series. Well, it sounds crazy because we haven't seen anything about it yet, but Netflix ordering a Monopoly competition series for the fall of next year where contestants have the chance to win $2 million. And there's 12 players competing on a life-size Monopoly Town Square. That's, I mean, it sounds awesome, right?

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2: 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Love you.
1: 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I'll play Blur song 2 right after Dexter and the Moon Rocks. I'm going to play Freaking Out for you right now. And hi, good morning. My name is Tammo. Let me know what you'd like to hear. 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
1: All right, this might be fitness too far. 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
1: From the COSI After Dark Traffic Center. 21 and up events at COSI the second Thursday of every month.
2: Early accident, 71 southbound, south of the Delaware Rest area. Careful as you're coming down from 3637 and watch the left-hand side. 161 eastbound, heavier from Hamilton Road out through 62 to Beach Road, but the traffic...
3: 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Before the World Cup final, tune into Big 3 this Sunday. Reigning MVP Michael Beasley and the defending champion Miami 305 play a must-win game against the undefeated Dallas Power, led by Coach Nancy Lieberman. 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
1: My name is Tammo. 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Hope you enjoy the rest of your Thursday. We'll kick off the weekend together tomorrow, of course. But before all that, we're going to get you some money today. $1,000 gas cash. 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

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Everything alternative. Green Day, their film Nimrods is coming to theaters next month. And the movie is about three high school friends who go on a chaotic cross-country road trip to L.A. under the mistaken assumption that their band has booked a gig to open for Green Day on New Year's Eve. And the movie has an appearance from Green Day. They actually recorded some performances specifically for it. The movie in theaters August 14th. The soundtrack out July 31st.

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0: 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My name's Shrum. I saw the original A Nightmare on Elm Street in the theaters when I was in elementary school. I kid you not. My grandma took me. And while it scarred me for life, it also has made me a huge fan of horror movies. You might have heard that Paramount Pictures has acquired the U.S. rights to Wes Craven's original A Nightmare on Elm Street screenplay and is developing a new film under its Paramount Primal label. The rights come from the Craven estate, including his widow and his son as well. In a statement they shared, "We look forward to bringing the world of Wes Craven's Nightmare on Elm Street to a new and completely engaged generation of fans." Adding that Wes would have loved to see how horror is taking its long overdue place in the cultural canon. Details for the reboot remain under wraps for now.
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2: We're starting to see traffic pick up, 71 north up from the south side towards downtown. Also 70 west at 33 and at Bryce Road. 33 westbound is heavy coming over from Canal Winchester on your way up to Hamilton Road.
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0: 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Red Hot Chili Peppers. Well, Chili Peppers bassist Flea and his solo band have done a Tiny Desk concert. 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

0: 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Did you know 1 in 5 Americans say that they'll judge somebody based on their first name? And they say Karen drew the most negative reactions in a survey by Talker Research. I mean, now that one doesn't surprise me, but this one does. The name Chad. I mean, the name Chad is often used online to describe a super confident male. That comes in second. The survey also found that Gen Z is the most likely to judge someone based on their name.
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2: A left lane blocked 71 northbound just after Greenlawn Avenue for a disabled vehicle. We're getting backed up towards Frank Road. We're starting to see traffic building in a few spots, including 70 East approaching 142 and the construction.
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Good morning. My name's Shroom. Netflix is now casting for this new Monopoly competition series where contestants have the chance to win $2 million. 12 players are going to compete on a life-sized Monopoly Town Square. They're going to use strategy, alliance, and deal-making to take home the prize. Contestants will also have the opportunity to earn money, buy properties, and negotiate deals in order to be the last one standing. Monopoly premieres in the fall of 2027. Cranberries,

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1: Yeah, we'll mess up a little bit, but isn't that the great part of humanity? It's like how often we mess up. Yeah, we're guaranteed human.

0: Columbus Alternative 105.7. The plot for the movie Spaceballs, the new one, has finally been revealed, and it playfully targets some of the biggest trends in modern franchise filmmaking. Now, according to the official synopsis for the movie, somehow Dark Helmet has returned as a new threat emerges that is so completely lacking in any original ideas that it has vowed to bring back the past, every last bit of it. Now, the story follows Prince Starburst and a palace advisor named Destiny as they search for original heroes, including Lone Star and Yogurt, while the Schwartz is stretched thinner than a franchise releasing TV episodes theatrically. Now, the description concludes with a tongue-in-cheek warning that while some threats you can fight, the reboot is not one of them. That sets the stage for the sequel's April 2027 release. Helmed by Mel Brooks himself, the film brings back its original stars Bill Pullman, Rick Moranis, Daphne Zuniga, and more, with the addition of newcomers Lewis Pullman, Kiki Palmer, and Josh Gad.
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A Nightmare on Elm Street is going to be rebooted. I'll tell you about it after Edge Hill and Sublime.

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0: Columbus Alternative 105.7. My name's Shroom. I saw the original A Nightmare on Elm Street in the theaters when I was in elementary school. I kid you not. My grandma took me. And, well, it scarred me for life. It also has made me a huge fan of horror movies. You might have heard that Paramount Pictures has acquired the U.S. rights to Wes Craven's original A Nightmare on Elm Street screenplay and is developing a new film under its Paramount Primal label. The rights come from the Craven estate, including his widow and his son as well. In a statement they shared, "We look forward to bringing the world of Wes Craven's Nightmare on Elm Street to a new and completely engaged generation of fans." Adding that Wes would have loved to see how horror is taking its long overdue place in the cultural canon. Details for the reboot remain under wraps for now.
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1: From the COSI After Dark Traffic Center. 21 and up events at COSI the second Thursday of every month.
2: Heavy approaching an accident right now on 70 West, just past Miller Kelton. That's in the right berm. There's slow traffic on 670 West from 71 to 4th Street. Busy on the north outer belt on 270 West approaching 71. There's a crash.
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Columbus Alternative 105.7. Jack White had a very special guest join him this past Saturday night at the Brooklyn Paramount. His 19-year-old daughter, Scarlett, joined to play bass on three songs. White Stripes, Seven Nation Army.

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1: Hi, good morning. It's Mel. You know what? I'm playing this right now. Yes, because I don't know. I just feel like you might need it. Thursday, rolling in. I'll take requests. I'll let you know what's up here in just a few minutes. A little House of Pain, jump around.

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Everything alternative. 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I mean, not only can you take us with you wherever you go, you can make your own stations. 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If you need to learn about gardening or you like some of the crazy crime stuff, get you sucked in every time. It's Yellow Card and Good Charlotte.

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It's Mel. And you know what? All these concerts coming to town, whether it's at Kemba Live, the Newport, Nationwide Arena, or the Shots, we got tickets. 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
1: From the COSI After Dark Traffic Center. 21 and up events at COSI the second Thursday of every month.
2: Some heavy traffic making your way through downtown right now on 70 West in between 71 and 315. There is debris on the ramp from 315 South to Broad Street. The right lane of the ramp is blocked. And on the east side.
3: 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Reigning MVP Michael Beasley and the defending champion Miami 305 play a must-win game against the undefeated Dallas Power, led by coach Nancy Lieberman. Then Dwight Howard and the LA Riot, coming fresh off a win, look to knock off the undefeated Chicago Triplets, led by coach Dr. J. The game played the way you love. 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

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Have you ever had a chance to see Muse live before? It's like a small band, giant setup with a huge sound. It's really incredible. It's Be With You. It's their latest, and they just kicked up their tour. It's

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Coming up, two songs. We'll take a look at your random facts for the day. How many movies of the 20 highest grossing 80s movies have not had a remake? Why is there an LSD shortage in the U.S.? And do you need earlobes? Always random. Soundgarden, Black Hole Sun. This is a request for JC.

0: Alternative is on Columbus Alternative 105.7. Let's take a look today at those random facts. Freddie Mercury wrote the Queen song Delilah about his calico cats, which is not surprising considering the lyrics are meow, meow, meow, and you're all claws and your bite. This one interesting. Only two of the 20 highest grossing 80s movies have not had a remake, a sequel, or a prequel. E.T. and Rain Man. Now, there was talk about doing the E.T., but I don't think that's going to happen. There apparently is a major LSD shortage in the U.S., and there has been for like two decades. That's because it's become increasingly difficult to get one of the ingredients required to make it, which is a chemical compound called ergot alkaloid. Do you know that when you are reading, even silently, the muscles of your mouth, tongue, and larynx actually activate? The process is called subvocalization. We're essentially like still sounding out the words in our head to decode them, even when we're not speaking them out loud. And earlobes, they got no biological purpose. Maybe for social bonding, but that's it.
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7: 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Reigning MVP Michael Beasley and the defending champion Miami 305 play a must-win game against the undefeated Dallas Power, led by Coach Nancy Lieberman. Then Dwight Howard and the LA Riot, coming fresh off a win, look to knock off the undefeated Chicago Triplets, led by Coach Dr. J. The game played the way you love. 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

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More chances for you to win $1,000. Just listen for that keyword and then put it in on our website. So good luck. Another chance coming up this next hour. It's Sublime. 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
1: From the COSI After Dark Traffic Center. 21 and up events at COSI the second Thursday of every month.
2: Not too bad of a highway drive right now. Just a little busy on 71 North in between Greenlawn and 315 heading towards downtown. On the south outer belt, it's a little heavy on 270 heading westbound approaching 71. And utility work.
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Everything Alternative is on Columbus Alternative, 105.7. Nickelback's got a new album coming out. It's called Everything Under the Sun. And Chad Kroeger, frontman, it says the album is basically all sides of the band. Songs that hit hard, take chances, and remind them of their long history together. New song they just put out this week, it's called Rattle the Cage. If you want to check it out, it's great. Never made it.

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Columbus Alternative 105.7. Coming up in a few minutes, we'll take a look at your national calendar for the day. What's up? What celebrates? What to get after? It's always fun. It's Smashing Pumpkins. The world is-

0: 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Let's take a look today at your national calendar. It's the 16th of July. If today is your birthday, happy birthday. You share a birthday with Luke Hemmings, 5 seconds of Summer singer, turning 30 years old. Also today, Corey Feldman, 55. I mean, so much history there. Ed Kowalczyk, frontman Alive, is 55. Will Ferrell is 59. And I did see Jimmy Johnson is turning 83. Today, you got National AI Day. I'm not so sure how I feel about that. It's National Dole Whip Day, Corn Fritters Day, Cherry Day, Get to Know Your Customers Day, also National Personal Chef Day. Oh my gosh, I feel like I'd be the best in shape and healthy and everything if I didn't have to cook, if I had someone to cook for me. Tomorrow, just to mention, National Lottery Day, which there's a big one up for grabs, a Peach Ice Cream Day, and National Tattoo Day. 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
2: A new accident in Delaware County slowing things down. 23 northbound at Home Road. The right lane is blocked. There's a broken down vehicle jamming things up on 71 South at Weber. The left lane is blocked. That backs up at Cook.
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I feel like nothing says summer more than a little Sublime. This is a request for Rachel working today. Thanks so much for listening on the job and whatever you got.

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It's Mel. And you know what? All those concerts coming to town, whether it's at Kemba Live, the Newport, Nationwide Arena, or the Shots, we got

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I love it that Blink-182 is coming back next year. You know, when they had said they weren't going to be doing any touring for the year, I was kind of like, what do they got going on? But it seems as though each of them sort of had their own projects that they were

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2: The broken down vehicle on 71 South at Weber is clear. That's up to speed. In Delaware County, there's still a right lane accident, 23 heading northbound at Home Road. On the east side, there's a crash on the ramp from 161 West to 270 North.
3: Ice Cube's Big 3 basketball is heating up. Before the World Cup final, tune into Big 3 this Sunday. Reigning MVP Michael Beasley and the defending champion Miami 305 play a must-win game against the undefeated Dallas Power, led by Coach Nancy Lieberman. Then Dwight Howard and the LA Riot, coming fresh off a win, look to knock off the undefeated Chicago Triplets, led by Coach Dr. J. The game played the way you love. 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

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Everything alternative. This is kind of fun. You could enter to win a natural light cool shed. Now, whether you drink beer or not, this is a shed-sized walk-in beer cooler powered primarily by solar panels on the roof. But how cool is that? So I'm going to go sign up right now.

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Technology is pretty wild these days. How about if you could wear like a temporary tattoo that could track your heart, your brain, your steps, your muscle? Apparently, it could be here sooner than later. I'll share with you coming up here in two songs. It's Red Hot Chili Peppers.

0: 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You know, it's so weird when it comes to technology because it's scary, but at the same time, some amazing things always are being created. How about, you know, we all use our smartphones and rings and all these things to track our activities and biometrics, but the skin contact can easily be disrupted by sweat or gets bumped or rubs loose. So this is interesting. Scientists have created a wearable you can paint directly on your skin like a temporary tattoo. It can even be something fun, a cartoon, shark, flower, I love mom tat. Anyhow, can you imagine that actually tracking your 10,000 steps? Design doesn't matter. It's a safe and reliable adhesive polymer electrode that's over 10 times more breathable in hot weather than normal medical electrodes. And it's supposedly excellent at tracking muscle activity, heart rate, even brain waves, and an EKG test where a person is running on a treadmill. The electrodes managed 95.1% consistency before and after mild sweating. So another benefit might be if kids are doing long-term medical monitoring versus giant sensor. You could do like a Pokemon tat. Unfortunately, they could come out eventually. The technology is promising, but experts say they need more time for testing and further studies. But still, it's pretty rad.
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1: I have heard this song so many times over the last, you know, few weeks. 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
1: From the COSI After Dark Traffic Center. 21 and up events at COSI the second Thursday of every month.
2: Stop and go traffic because of a crash in Canal Winchester. 33 West at Winchester Road. You're backed up to Columbus Lancaster. A crash on the north outer belt north at 161 West.
3: 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Reigning MVP Michael Beasley and the defending champion Miami 305 play a must-win game against the undefeated Dallas Power, led by coach Nancy Lieberman. Then Dwight Howard and the LA Riot, coming fresh off a win, look to knock off the undefeated Chicago Triplets, led by coach Dr. J. The game played the way you love. 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

Columbus Alternative, 105.7. So this song was on Rolling Stones' biggest one-hit wonders of the 2000s. I want to say it was pretty high, too, like 6 or 7. Hoobastank, it's like our couple skate for the day. It's The Reason.

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Everything alternative. Coming up here in a few minutes, so we'll take a look at your rock news for the day. We'll talk Nickelback and their new album, plus Mike D from the Beasties releasing a solo record, and more details on when we're going to get new Soundgarden. It's the Alice in Chains

0: Everything Alternative is on Columbus Alternative 105.7. Let's take a look today at your rock news. First up, Mike D from the Beastie Boys. Officially now we have a date. His new album is called Thank You. And he made it with his grown sons who are now in their 20s. It's out August the 28th. Beastie Boys have not done any new music or anything since 2012 when MC8 passed away. Soundgarden's final album is set to arrive next year. Kim Thayil, guitarist, said that work has continued on the project. They started several years ago. It'll feature recordings of late singer Chris Cornell, probably 8 or 9 tracks. And the album is being completed around the band's members' other commitments, which is why they are giving a vague year of 2027. Motley Crue's recent comeback show has sparked controversy after frontman Vince Neil appeared to lip sync during a performance. Fans expressed mixed emotions, some criticizing his lack of efforts, while others showed understanding due to his health struggles, including that stroke in 2024. And Nickelback back with a brand new song called Rattle the Cage. It'll be off their new record, Everything Under the Sun. And Chad Kroeger, frontman, said it's an album showcasing all sides of the band. It's out October the 30th.
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2: Got some stop-and-go traffic because of a crash in the right lane. That's on the east outer belt north at 670. Police and tow on scene. The right two lanes are blocked because of a crash. I-70 east between Livingston.
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So Stone Sour, you know, we probably will never see any more music from them because Corey Taylor, that's where he started at first before Slipknot. And then he said he's really going to focus on Slipknot and his solo stuff and really his family as well. It's some Edge Hill. It's Double Take.

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1: From the COSI After Dark Traffic Center. 21 and up events at COSI the second Thursday of every month.
2: Still dealing with that crash, taking out the right two lanes, I-70 east between Livingston and 33. Stop and go back to Miller. A crash, High Street at North Broadway, North Hamilton at Thompson Road.
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1: Hi, it's Mel. 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

Columbus Alternative 105.7. It's Josh. And if you want to win some cash, we got it for you all afternoon. And not only that, I got the snack of the day coming up at 4 o'clock. I have the super terrific happy hour at 5. Oh, we're going to go commercial free right after the snack of the day. So it is a loaded afternoon. Let's hang out with Columbus Alternative 105.7.

If there is one thing that we love, it's that you are listening. We appreciate that so much. Is there any other way to say it than just thanks for listening? Well, we mean it. 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

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It's Josh, and there's a survey that says the perfect couple is a golden retriever personality paired with a bear, meaning loyal meets warm and comforting. If your relationship feels like a wholesome nature documentary, guess what? You're doing it right.

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4: A left lane reopened on the crash scene on 23 southbound near Flint Road. Fire and EMS still on scene of what is a multi-vehicle accident. You want to be careful here and give yourself plenty of time or pick up 315 south of 750.
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Now, that's all thanks to our friends at Apex Plumbing, Heating, and Air Pros. 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

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It's Josh, and if you love snacks as much as I do, well, I love giving you some ideas for those snacks. In fact, it's called Snack of the Day, and we're going to do it in about 10 minutes. So let me wet your palate and test up your taste buds, and we'll see if you like today's Snack of the Day. We'll do it in a little bit. 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

0: Columbus Alternative 105.7. It's Josh. It is time for Snack of the Day. And of course, this week it's been Gas Station Hall of Fame round two. So today we're going with Sour Punch straws. Remember those? They're sweet, they're sour, and by the end of the bag, your tongue is questioning every life choice you've ever made. You can go with any sour candy you want, but those Sour Punch straws, oh my goodness. It was like getting a Twizzler on like super caffeine. Like, I don't know what it was, but they were so good, and they really are part of the Gas Station Hall of Fame. They really are. And they are your snack of the day. Sour Punch straws from Columbus Alternative 105.7. 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
1: From the COSI After Dark Traffic Center, 21 and up events at COSI the second Thursday of every month.
2: Two right lanes are now blocked southbound on 270 just before Georgesville Road off an earlier accident and vehicle fire. Expect delays as you head southbound approaching Roberts Road through I-70. Southbound.
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7: 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Like, what is happening here? The pain is getting worse and it's getting worse, and I'm starting to break out in hives like on my stomach, and I feel like I'm going to throw up. So I got my epinephrine, did the epinephrine, and my friend called an ambulance. They took me away, and the next day, the restaurant, I talk, and I'm like, what happened? This is my safe dish, and they're like, we have no idea. And so even like minor exposure can put me in a life-threatening situation, like what happened that night.
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Columbus Alternative 105.7. It's Josh, and you know that feeling when a meeting gets canceled? It's called pure joy. And now science backs it up. Researchers are saying getting even a little time back actually feels longer than it is, and it boosts productivity. So that random free hour hits different, and it's not just time, it's bonus life. 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

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It's Josh. And you know what? 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

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I'm Josh. This is that time of day that I like to call the super terrific happy hour. 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Maybe you want to go get a drink. 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But it's the best hour of the entire day. 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

0: Columbus Alternative 105.7. It's Josh, and I could not be happier about the news of 21 Pilots playing at Ohio Stadium. Come on, let's be honest. That's a huge place for our boys, Josh and Tyler. And guess what? We're going to get you in. I promise. 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We'll have your tickets, and we'll make sure you follow us on social media because maybe you'll win that way as well. At Alt1057, you can do that, and you might be seeing 21 Pilots at Ohio Stadium October 17th with Death Cab for Cutie opening up. 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
12: 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I used to go to this bar.

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You. You know why? Because you're listening. Even if you're working, it's still a good time to be listening, and I appreciate that. Thanks for listening. 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

Columbus Alternative 105.7. It's Josh, and there's a survey that says more than half of people proudly consider themselves cheese obsessed. Cheddar ranking number one, followed by mozzarella, then Parmesan. And I mean, honestly, cheese might be the only thing bringing everybody in this country together right now. Seriously. I mean, I love cheese. You love cheese. Listen, forget politics. Just pass the queso at this point.

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4: From the COSI After Dark Traffic Center. 21 and up events at COSI the second Thursday of every month.
5: ODOT still working with a crash scene on 270 South at 33 down to that southeast side. Watch the right-hand berm. We're seeing very heavy delays through downtown in spots, including 315 both directions in Ohio State. A disabled vehicle.
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So if there's a song that's been, you know, in your head for so long, you're like, I gotta hear that song, hit me up right now, and I'll do it for you. 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
1: From the COSI After Dark Traffic Center, 21 and up events at COSI the second Thursday of every month.
2: A single right lane of traffic open on 270 northbound, north of Morse and Easton off an earlier accident. Fire and EMS remain on scene here. Be prepared for delays. If you're just coming out of downtown, think about 71.
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0: 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It's Josh, and Time Out has released its lists of the world's best food cities, and Lima, Peru takes the top spot, followed by Bangkok and Mexico City. The rankings are based on what locals think about their city's food scene, which makes sense if anyone knows where the best food is. It's the people already standing in line for it.
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2: We're still seeing delays 71 north into the fairgrounds and 670 west right off of 71. 270 northbound with left lane still blocked north of 161 off the earlier crash here. 33 is still heavy off the south.
3: Ice Cube's Big 3 basketball is heating up. Before the World Cup final, tune into Big 3 this Sunday. Reigning MVP Michael Beasley and the defending champion Miami 305 play a must-win game against the undefeated Dallas Power, led by coach Nancy Lieberman. 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

0: 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It's Josh. How you doing? 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
1: From the COSI After Dark Traffic Center, 21 and up events at COSI the second Thursday of every month.
2: We're still seeing delays 71 north into the fairgrounds and 670 west right off of 71. 270 northbound with left lane still blocked north of 161 off the earlier crash here. 33 is still heavy off the south outer belt, and so is 23 southbound in South Bloomfield. I'm Johnny Hill from the Total Traffic Center.
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18: We'll still see some of the hazy skies through the overnight under partly cloudy skies with a low of 73. Still hot Friday. Wildfire smoke still in the area, and we have increasing rain and thunderstorm chances heading into Friday evening. I'm Storm Team 4 meteorologist Macy Tetrick.
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Everything Alternative is on Columbus Alternative 105.7. What's going on? It's Alex Mack. Yeah, did you see that the House passed a bill toward making daylight savings time permanent, like, across the country? They're saying it's going to, like, you know, save money and changing clocks and cities and all that stuff. But also, like, that's going to be a crazy transition period. Like, getting the country used to one time, like, feels tough.

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1: Look, I'm not much of a gambler, because I love to lose, apparently. It's Alex Mack. Just seeing that there was no Mega Millions winner, and it's up to $672 million. It's crazy. The final drawing's Friday, so still time to figure out how to get a ticket. Ooh.

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What's going on? It's Alex Mack. Now, I'm a big fan of this next band, The Strokes, and they've like mellowed out a bit, you know, since they've gotten a little older. But if you are enjoying the new stuff, like this one, remember that they do have some crazy live footage from back in the day. There's like a video of the lead singer, Julian, smashing a camera on stage with like a mic stand. It's insane. It's amazing. This is Going Shopping. 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
1: From the COSI After Dark Traffic Center. 21 and up events at COSI the second Thursday of every month.
2: An accident being cleared, Smoky Row at Hard Road, causing delays in the area. Disabled vehicle reported blocking the two right lanes on 270 Northeast Outer Belt after Morse Road. Emergency crews on scene of an accident blocking the left lane on 70 East West Side between West Broad Street and Sullivan Avenue.
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5: When you first saw her, she was out walking her dog. 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
1: Since I played you Paramore, this reminded me. It's Alex Mack, the drummer from Paramore, Zach, is putting out the live version of his solo record tomorrow, which is super exciting. And it does give me hope that maybe, you know, since Haley's got some solo stuff, maybe the band's going to start thinking about, I don't know, a new record for Paramore. Would love to see it. But new Sublime now. This is Ensenada.